0: Kenny, Brad, Gary, and a couple of Lukes. We're all on a first name basis here.
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Dylan Lefty in Boston, 97.7 WCTY. How would you like to win yourself some Parker McCollum tickets? 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And we've got our hands on some tickets with Jimmy and Shelley tomorrow morning. 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

Kenny Chesney, American Kids. Justin Moore on tour with Riley Green. Going to be at the Meadows Music Theater in just a few weeks. All details coming up soon about how you can win some tickets to that big show. Time's ticking. 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

0: What a power song that is. MacArthur, Hardy, Eric Church, Morgan Wallen, and Tim McGraw on WCTY, where it is Ice Cream Month, and we have a scoop loop. 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Right? It's your treat, right? 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

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You know, I'm sure robots don't cry during a good breakup song. 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

was storming, I was falling fast through the Nurnhart. Gordon like a dirt road, Daytona in my heart. 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
2: My name's Robin Fletcher. I've smoked for 46 years. I went to a seminar in March. 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Neither one of us smoked a cigarette. I took my three sisters and my brother-in-law and my sister's best friend and went. None of them have smoked a cigarette, and I want to thank you from the bottom of my heart.
3: My name is Jen Carpenter. I went to a seminar to stop smoking, and it worked. A friend of mine also went, and he still no longer smokes, and it was just amazing.
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1: All right, it's time for Buford J. Klonhopper to join us. Good morning, Buford.
2: Good morning, buddy. Good morning. Are you getting hitting them mimosas early today or what?
1: Hitting the mimosas, yeah. That's a great idea. Yeah. We should do that like one day a week, Shelley. Can we do that one day a week? We're going to drink while we're in
3: mimosas without champagne? Yeah, we could do that. Right. Not a problem.
2: Well, we could do that if we was rich. You know what? I do. I wish I was a millionaire like my Bubba, my friend Bubba over there at Pride's.
1: You mean your friend Bubba's a millionaire?
2: No, he's not one, but he wants to be one, too. I want to be one just like him.
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0: 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Today is YOLO Day. And yes, I had to look that up because I didn't know the meaning. I'm not that cool. It's you only live once day. It also is Cousins Day. I have lots of cousins. Tell us about your cousins on our Facebook page and also tell me an old joke. 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
4: 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And they should spend a little bit more time. When they actually try a mattress, once they get to that point, they need to sleep in the position they wake up in. Not the position they go to bed in, but the position they wake up in for a good 7 to 10 minutes.
5: Come in here, let the sleep professionals take you through the gambit of the bed. You have to get on the bed.
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5: 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Then get up, go for a walk for 5 minutes. The buildings are sizable. Just take a walk, plenty of furniture to look at. Then come back and get back on those beds again. 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
4: Washington State cops got the last laugh on a woman who used Facebook to laugh at them about the way she got away with a traffic bust in which she was packing a gun and carrying hard drugs on her. They stopped her, pulled her over. You know,
5: she got away with it.
4: Sent her on her way, you know.
5: She got a good break. Yeah. She posted on Facebook.
4: I was just going to give you a warning, you know, for whatever traffic violation it was. And then she goes on Facebook to talk about, ha, ha, ha.
6: They missed a gun.
4: Had a gun. Had some drugs on me.
7: Must
4: have been cool about that.
7: Yeah.
4: 31-year-old Christy Mudd was arrested last week when she attacked her boyfriend for not wanting to cuddle with her.
5: That makes me so mad.
4: 24-year-old Jared Thompson told her it was too hot.
7: Too sticky.
4: Too hot, too sticky to snuggle.
5: Oh, we've heard that excuse before, let me tell you. I'll squirt you off with a hose. I want to cuddle.
4: We don't have one of those Mitsubishi heating and cooling units from the heat.
5: Right. Oh, it's time to sell some stuff.
7: Otherwise, we'd cuddle.
4: Otherwise, we'd spend a lot more time cuddling.
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0: 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Kip Moore, something about a truck. Kip Moore, of course, is going to be with my friend Billy Currington at Hartford Healthcare Amphitheater this Saturday. Join me, Shelley Martinez, at the National Night Out Day. That's going to be August 4th, and it's going to be with the Groton Police Department, and it's at Pequannock Plains Park. 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
6: In the First Alert Forecast Center at Channel 3, I'm meteorologist Tyler Hughes. I'll tell you what, if you liked today's weather, you're really going to like what we have in store for the next couple of days. High pressure takes control, and that means we have a gorgeous stretch on tap, not just today, but really heading through the weekend as well. So plenty of sunshine and blue skies around for the afternoon. We're tracking high temperatures in the low 80s today. That'll be more like the low to mid 80s as we head into the weekend. Keep in mind the average high temperature this time of year in the Hartford area, about 86 degrees. So we're right on track for where we should be at this point in July. Tomorrow, the same deal, a light breeze, plenty of sunshine around. Sunday, a few more clouds start to fill in, but we'll be dry through the weekend. It's not until we get to Monday that we start to see the chance of an isolated shower in the mix. Tuesday and Wednesday, we're watching for some more substantial rainfall and potentially a few storms as well. In the First Alert Forecast Center at Channel 3, I'm meteorologist Tyler Hughes.

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0: Good morning. It's July 24th. It's time for This Day in History. Today is National Tequila Day. National YOLO Day.
1: Aww.
0: And Tell an Old Joke Day. On this date, in 1969, Apollo 11 splashed down safely in the Pacific Ocean. In 1979, a Miami jury convicted Ted Bundy of first-degree murder. In 1998, Saving Private Ryan debuted in theaters. And in 2019, the Federal Trade Commission fined Facebook $5 billion for privacy violations. And that's what happened this July 24th.
2: This day in history.
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8: 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The Banana Ball World Tour is coming to Hartford starting tonight. The brand of baseball made famous by the Savannah Bananas is in town with tickets already sold out. Pringles and Buffalo Wild Wings are teaming up for three new potato chip flavors, including Parmesan Garlic, Medium Buffalo, and Asian Zing. The flavors are inspired by Buffalo Wild Wing sauces. And CNBC says GLP-1 weight loss drugs are causing Botox sales to surge. People are undergoing Botox procedures to fix their saggy Ozempic faces. Also surging, buttless, to help fix the deflating saggy buttocks due to Ozempic butt. I am Franco, and that is some of what's trending. Have a great weekend.

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0: 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Taylor Hicks is going to be the host. Annie Bosco is headlining. Mark McKay, Morgan Miles, and Kristen Brown, just some of the great country artists, going to be at the Connecticut Country Music Festival going on in North Haven Fairgrounds on August 1st. 97.7 WCTY.
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7: In the First Alert Forecast Center at Channel 3, I'm meteorologist Tyler Hughes. I'll tell you what, if you liked today's weather, you're really going to like what we have in store for the next couple of days. High pressure takes control, and that means we have a gorgeous stretch on tap, not just today, but really heading through the weekend as well. So plenty of sunshine and blue skies around for the afternoon. We're tracking high temperatures in the low 80s today. That'll be more like the low to mid 80s as we head into the weekend. Keep in mind the average high temperature this time of year in the Hartford area, about 86 degrees. So we're right on track for where we should be at this point in July. Tomorrow, the same deal, a light breeze, plenty of sunshine around. Sunday, a few more clouds start to fill in, but we'll be dry through the weekend. It's not until we get to Monday that we start to see the chance of an isolated shower in the mix. Tuesday and Wednesday, we're watching for some more substantial rainfall and potentially a few storms as well. In the First Alert Forecast Center at Channel 3, I'm meteorologist Tyler Hughes.
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0: 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Chris Jansen, All I Need Is You. It's going to be at Indian Ranch the 30th of next month. Shelley Martinez at 620 WCTY Country Cares. 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I forgot to turn the page. I got right here. I forgot to turn the page. A lot of great things going on. It's movie night at the Waterford Public Library, and it's from 2:30 to 4. 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That's tonight at, or today, 2:30 to 4. Bring the kids to the Waterford Public Library. Also, Living Country Fair starts today, and I was reading up it on their website. It's a great old country fair. Animal shows, truck pulls, demo, derbies, and monster truck show. Oh, I'd go just for that. And going on as well, Dodd Stadium. It's the Nashua Silver Knights versus the Norwich Sea Unicorns. That's tonight. 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
8: A Colchester man was arrested on an electronic stalking charge after police found a GPS tracking device hidden on his victim's vehicle. The general manager of the UConn men's basketball team has announced his retirement. Tom Moore, who coached for nearly four decades and spent 21 years at UConn, made the announcement yesterday. Taco Bell employees have been posting videos on TikTok showing their empty restaurants and drive-through lanes. The restaurants have become ghost towns due to the cyclospora outbreak. From my music file, Shania Twain tells Rolling Stone magazine that she's a big fan of Ella Langley. Twain says, "I've never met Ella, but just by observing her, I could tell she's very authentic." Last night at MSG in New York City, rock icon Jon Bon Jovi had to cut his concert short because of a sinus infection. The show did go 90 minutes, but may possibly be rescheduled. Tonight at Mohegan Sun, it's Queen Flash, a Queen tribute band performing on the Sun Patio. And at Foxwoods Resort Casino, it's Billy Ray Cyrus taking the stage at the Great Cedar Showroom. Showtime is 8 o'clock. I am Franco in the morning. Make it a great weekend.

0: 97.7 WCTY, Kane Brown and Woman, 638 here at WCTY, Channel 3, oh, did I say Channel 3, excuse me, WCTY Country Cares, thanks to Jewett City Savings Bank. I was looking over what's going on tonight. You can't forget the Basra Farmers Market going on. It's Classic Car Night tonight, 4 to 7 in Basra. East Lime Beach, they're having their concert in the park at McCook's Park, and its feedback's going to be there from 6 to 9. Summer concerts are there at the Washington City, Washington Park, City of Groton. Wicked Peach is going to be there. They've been around a lot. They bring in a big crowd, 6:30 to 9 o'clock. And, of course, right here in Norwich, Rockin' the Green in Norwich Town Green with Paul, John Paul Marine. I've heard him. He's great. And that's going on tonight from 6 to 8. 97.7 WCTY.
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1: In the First Alert Forecast Center of Channel 3, I'm meteorologist Tyler Hughes. I'll tell you what, if you liked today's weather, you're really going to like what we have in store for the next couple of days. High pressure takes control, and that means we have a gorgeous stretch on tap, not just today, but really heading through the weekend as well. So plenty of sunshine and blue skies around for the afternoon. We're tracking high temperatures in the low 80s today. That'll be more like the low to mid 80s as we head into the weekend. Keep in mind the average high temperature this time of year in the Hartford area, about 86 degrees. So we're right on track for where we should be at this point in July. Tomorrow, the same deal, a light breeze, plenty of sunshine around. Sunday, a few more clouds start to fill in, but we'll be dry through the weekend. It's not until we get to Monday that we start to see the chance of an isolated shower in the mix. Tuesday and Wednesday, we're watching for some more substantial rainfall and potentially a few storms as well. In the First Alert Forecast Center at Channel 3, I'm meteorologist Tyler Hughes. We'll be right back.

97.7 WCTY, Luke Bryant, What Makes You Country. I've got these great headphones. Brand, they're kind of new, but they're hard to get on. So all of a sudden, Shelly Martinez is not there. It's because I'm still fiddling with these dang burn headphones. Today's going to be sunny and comfortable, 84. Tomorrow, sunny, comfortable, 86. Sunday, sunny to start and scattered clouds, but still warm, high 88. And Tyler Hughes had the forecast. He was a little giddy. Said it a gorgeous weekend. Want to know what's going on at your weekend so we can tell everybody. Kind of blabbermouths that way. Check it out on our Facebook page. Right now it's Riley Green and Change My Mind.

0: 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Change my mind with Riley Green, Shelly Martinez. 6:50 is time for This Day and Jimmy and Shelly. History, new words and snacks and zaddy. I don't know what this means.
1: Snack is a new word that they've
2: snack. That's nothing to do with pandemic, I guess.
1: No, I mean, they're in addition to.
2: Yeah, okay.
1: All right. Yeet.
2: Yeet!
1: Is examination. Exclamation of enthusiasm, approval, pleasure, joy, yeet. And, of course, the one that affects you and I, Marty, probably the most is zaddy.
2: Zaddy?
0: Zaddy. You're a daddy and a
2: zaddy.
1: It's an alteration of daddy that means an attractive man who is also older, stylish, charming, and self-confident.
2: Well, that is us to a T.
1: Many a snack.
2: How you doing?
1: Are very interested nowadays.
2: Yes, in the zaddy.
1: In finding a zaddy. Yes. Shelly.
0: What?
1: Shelly's a snack.
0: I'm not a snack. I'm a bona fide full meal.
1: Three course
2: meal.
0: With dessert.
1: Yeet.
2: Yeet.
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7: A 3-foot-tall juvenile wood stork, a bird that usually hangs out along the coast of Georgia, Florida, and South Carolina, turned up this month near Harkness Memorial State Park and so far hasn't left. 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The Banana Ball World Tour is coming to Hartford starting tonight. The brand of baseball made famous by the Savannah Bananas is in town with tickets already sold out. Pringles and Buffalo Wild Wings are teaming up for three new potato chip flavors, including Parmesan Garlic, Medium Buffalo, and Asian Zing. The flavors are inspired by Buffalo Wild Wing sauces. And CNBC says GLP-1 weight loss drugs are causing Botox sales to surge. People are undergoing Botox procedures to fix their saggy Ozempic faces. Also surging, butt lifts to help fix the deflating saggy buttocks due to Ozempic butt. I am Franco, and that is some of what's trending. Have a great weekend.

0: 97.7 WCTY. Dylan Scott can't have mine. Good morning. It's 7:01. It is time for some happy news. And this happened to our neighbors out in Massachusetts. It's totally good news. People are getting lost at sea, but a fisherman was rescued after hours in the ocean. In Truro, Massachusetts, fisherman was recently rescued after treading water. He's out there in the water, in a lifeboat, treading water for 2.5 hours. The three-man crew team spotted him 8 miles off the coast. They tossed him a ring and guided him back to the rescuers to his location. Well, they drag him 8 miles. He was treated for hypothermia and back to the docks he went, and he was rescued. And that's happy news.
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97.7 WCTY, Love My Country. That's right. Florida Georgia Line. 708 here at WCTY. Shelly Martinez. And this artist, Stella Lefty, who came out of left field. Her dad, I don't know if you knew this or not, his name is Eric. They just put his name Eric. He is famous for In His Own Right. He is co-founded of Groupon. Yeah. And he's a healthcare, has a healthcare company, and they're worth billions. Her family's worth billions. Makes my her song sound a little bit better. It's Boston. Stella Lefty. Billions. Oh,

0: 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Stella Lefty, and that's called Boston. Shelly Martinez, Jimmy Lane is on vacation for just a little while longer. Do you miss him? I do too, but it is Friday. And like Tyler Hughes says, it's going to be gorgeous outside. So gorgeous. So we're kind of excited about that. Want to know what you're doing on the weekend. Also, I was talking to Joe from the American Red Cross. He said they are in dire need of blood. And there's a couple blood drives I wanted to tell you about. One is on next week, Wednesday, on the 29th. It's going to be at the Plainfield Town Hall. 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They're hosting it. It's from 1 to 6. And they heard the call of extreme shortage of blood, and they're answering it. They want you to... Walk-ins are available, so if you just, you're not sure, I don't know, you can just walk right in, and they'll welcome you with open arms. But if you want to make that appointment, it is really easy to get to. It's redcrossblood.org. Also, the following Thursday on the 30th, American Red Cross Blood Drive is going to be at the Griswold Senior Center, and that's on Taylor Hill Road in Griswold. It's going to be from 11 to 4. And walk-ins are welcome, and they are in dire need. There's a huge shortness of blood, and it's really crucial and urgent that we get people out there and donate blood. So if you need more information, I posted all this on our Facebook page.
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0: 97.7 WCTY. That's Drew Baldridge. She's somebody's daughter. He's going to be coming to the Brooklyn Fair. We're very excited about that. That's going to be on the 28th of August. And also, he's going to be there for the Big E October 4th. That is, of course, Drew Baldridge. And she's somebody's daughter. We have great country music coming to the area always. And don't forget, we've got the Mohegan Sun Country Fest, and that's going on tomorrow with Lauren Elena, Nick Bossy, and American Honey. It's going to be a great show. Look that one up, too. Great country music in Connecticut.
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6: 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Jimmy and Shelley in the morning. And now, here's what's trending.
7: A Colchester man was arrested on an electronic stalking charge after police found a GPS tracking device hidden on his victim's vehicle. The general manager of the UConn men's basketball team has announced his retirement. Tom Moore, who coached for nearly four decades and spent 21 years at UConn, made the announcement yesterday. Taco Bell employees have been posting videos on TikTok showing their empty restaurants and drive-thru lanes. The restaurants have become ghost towns due to the Cyclospora outbreak. From my music file, Shania Twain tells Rolling Stone magazine that she's a big fan of Ella Langley. Twain says, "I've never met Ella, but just by observing her, I could tell she's very authentic." Last night at MSG in New York City, rock icon Jon Bon Jovi had to cut his concert short because of a sinus infection. The show did go 90 minutes, but may possibly be rescheduled. Tonight at Mohegan Sun, it's Queen Flash, a Queen tribute band performing on the Sun patio. And at Foxwoods Resort Casino, it's Billy Ray Cyrus taking the stage at the Great Cedar Showroom. Showtime is 8 o'clock. I am Franco in the morning. Make it a great weekend.

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Shelly Martinez and Jason Aldean, number one song, Don't Tell on Me. 97.7 WCTY.

97.7 WCTY. Jason Aldean, Don't Tell on Me. Number one song for him. Congratulations, by the way. And we mentioned this on our Facebook page, I think on Monday. Over the weekend, my daughter came. She loves Instagram. She's a big social media person. She's got the TikTok and all that stuff. She was telling me about Jimothy and the raccoon. And she said, "You don't know about Jimothy the raccoon? I thought you were on the radio." He is the hottest thing on social media right now. Everybody's talking about him. Everybody loves him. So I told Jimmy, and we put it on our Facebook page, no interest, zero, nada. But here's some more stuff, so I had to know. Here's more information about Jimothy that you probably don't want to know, but you're going to know. There's more of them. There's more than one Jimothy. If you don't know what Jimothy is, it is a little raccoon in Seattle, Washington, and became an internet celebrity after footage of him walking through a park that went viral. Because he has got a short spine, he's got a spinal deformity, which makes his legs long and his body short and paunchy. And he looks kind of like a walking alien, to be honest with you. When I saw it, I was like, what? Take me to your trash can lids. You know what I'm saying? He looked like an alien. So Google footage, traced his roots. He's 8 years old and he's been around since 2017. Had multiple names as well. Wildlife experts think there may be more than one. So if you had zero interest on Monday, I'm just giving you more stuff to chew on. Jimothy, that little raccoon with the long legs and the short spine, taking the social media by storm. Now you know. You're in the know. You're welcome. It's Chris Young. It's coming to Foxwoods, I believe. 97.7 WCTY.

97.7 WCTY on Knox. Young, and he's going to be coming to Foxwoods Resort Casino. He's going to be coming to the Premier Theater. That's October 17th. And by the way, today is Tequila Day, so our joke will be about tequila. Right now it's Josh Ross. He's single again. 97.7

0: Tequila Day, right? Here's some tequila jokes since it is Tequila Day. Are you ready? Ah. Oh. This is what they tell me. They say, Shelly, stop trying to make everyone happy. You are not tequila. It's true. One tequila, two tequila, three tequila, floor. I like it. Doesn't matter. Are you drinking again? No, it's just tea. What kind of tea? Tequila. Oh, my. 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Yeah. Exercise makes you look better naked. So does tequila. Your choice. Do you know what happens after six tequila shots? Nobody knows. Happy Tequila Day, everybody. Now we'll have that music.
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0: WCTY. I got a pair of tickets for Parker McCollum. He's coming to the Hartford Healthcare Amphitheater, and that's going to be August 6th. If you'd like to go, I'll take the 10th caller right now, 860-886-1515, Parker McCollum. You got to see him. He's the hottest thing going. Right now, Tequila, makes a clothes fall off from Joe Nichols.

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1: 97.7 WCTY Tequila Mixer. Clues fall off on this tequila day. Congratulations to Beth of Broughton. She wanted to sell some Parker McCollum tickets. We'll give another pair away in the 8 o'clock hour.
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In the First Alert Forecast Center at Channel 3, I'm meteorologist Tyler Hughes. I'll tell you what, if you liked today's weather, you're really going to like what we have in store for the next couple of days. High pressure takes control, and that means we have a gorgeous stretch on tap, not just today, but really heading through the weekend as well. So plenty of sunshine and blue skies around for the afternoon. We're tracking high temperatures in the low 80s today. That'll be more like the low to mid 80s as we head into the weekend. Keep in mind the average high temperature this time of year in the Hartford area, about 86 degrees. So we're right on track for where we should be at this point in July. Tomorrow, the same deal, a light breeze, plenty of sunshine around. Sunday, a few more clouds start to fill in, but we'll be dry through the weekend. It's not until we get to Monday that we start to see the chance of an isolated shower in the mix. Tuesday and Wednesday, we're watching for some more substantial rainfall and potentially a few storms as well. In the First Alert Forecast Center at Channel 3, I'm meteorologist Tyler Hughes. We'll be right back.

0: 97.7 WCTY. Happy Anywhere with you, Blake and Gwen. I don't know, that's an uplifting tune. Celebrities with birthdays today. It is Anna Paquin's birthday. She's 44. Country star Jared Neiman is 47. I love him. Jennifer Lopez is 57. Pam Tillis is 69. Linda Carter is 75. And Robert Hayes is 79. Oh my goodness. If it's your birthday, don't forget to text us 860-886-1515. Even if it's over the weekend. Okay? Bye.
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10: 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The Banana Ball World Tour is coming to Hartford starting tonight. The brand of baseball made famous by the Savannah Bananas is in town with tickets already sold out. Pringles and Buffalo Wild Wings are teaming up for three new potato chip flavors, including Parmesan Garlic, Medium Buffalo, and Asian Zing. The flavors are inspired by Buffalo Wild Wing sauces. And CNBC says GLP-1 weight loss drugs are causing Botox sales to surge. People are undergoing Botox procedures to fix their saggy Ozempic faces. Also surging, butt lifts, to help fix the deflating saggy buttocks due to Ozempic butt. I am Franco, and that is some of what's trending. Have a great weekend.

0: 97.7 WCTY, just saw Dean. Gonna know we were here. It's local celebrities on this Friday. Sabrina Dubinetsky is 18 from Plainfield. I remember when she was a little girl. Tina Chapman is 61. My friend Kenneth Sherman is 55. Don Superstar Barnes is 33 in Oakdale. Richard Joseph is 67. Jason Thompson is 47. Kristen McGaff. Michael Gardner is 41. Patricia Reynolds. Lisa Matteo from Waterford. My friend Lucian Hayes is 64. And Courtney Davis is 34. On Sunday, it's the beautiful Diana Bruce's birthday. To me, she'll always be 29. She'll be 62, though. Happy birthday from all of us from WCTY. And typically, I always choose, I'm sorry, the little kids have the birthday cake. So TJ Quijin won the birthday cake. He lives in Uncasville. Congratulations and happy birthday from WCTY.
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97.7 WCTY, Bailey Zimmerman and Chevy Silverado. It's just about 10 minutes after 8 o'clock. Shelly Martinez, it's going to be a nice weekend today, pretty day today. It's going to be warm, but not as warm as tomorrow, and it keeps getting better and better and better. In fact, Tyler Hughes was nearly giddy doing the weather forecast. So it's sunny and comfortable, 84 Saturday, sunshine 86 Sunday, sunny to start, but it's clouds rolling in, high 86. So good weekend, and then the rain comes next week. That's how it goes. Sorry about that. Hey, we got the last pair of Parker McCollum tickets. He is coming to the Hartford Healthcare Amphitheater. That's going to be August 6th. And if you'd like to go, I'll take the 10th caller right now. I picked out this song. This song, Handle on You. This is when Jimmy told me what a handle was. I never knew. I'll be ding dang. Here it is, Parker McCollum, Handle on You, caller 10.

0: 97.7 WCTY, don't we, with Morgan Wallen. Congratulations to my new friend Pete. He won himself some Parker McCollum tickets, and we heard that song, Handle on You. This explains something about me. It's pretty funny.
1: 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People who don't drink as much as we do might not get the subtleties in that song. Get a handle
2: yes,
1: on you.
2: Yes, we're drunk, so we should be picked up right away.
1: Right. A fifth won't do, so I got a handle on you, and a handle is how much alcohol. So a fifth won't do. He wants a handle of vodka instead of a fifth of vodka.
2: Oh, I'm sorry. I don't drink as much as I thought I should. To listen to this song. Handle, so he can't get a handle. It's a handle of liqueur.
1: Yeah, a handle is the big bottle. So you.
2: I didn't know that.
1: Normally, when you buy a bottle of vodka, you can get the 750 milliliters of vodka. And then he calls that a fifth, which is about a fifth of vodka. But he says that's not enough. He's got to get a handle. And a handle is 1.75 liters of alcohol. The big bottle, you know, the jug. The big jug of Tito's. When you get the big jug of Tito's, it's the handle. So just explaining some songs for you.
2: You know what? That song just got a lot more country.
1: One of the best lines ever in a country music song. I told myself that I should quit, but I don't listen to drunks. That's a good line.
2: That's a good line.
0: That's a great line, and that's how I learned what a handle of whiskey was, or whatever. I love this song, Sunshine and Whiskey. Not a handle, though. 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

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It is 8:22, and this lady's coming to Mohegan Sun Arena. It's from my friend Judy. Always from my friend Judy, October 10th. There's still tickets available. It's Lainey Wilson, Heart Like a Truck, 97.7 WCTY.

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I sing it all day long. 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

0: 97.7 WCTYB by you, Luke Combs. Shelley Martinez on this Friday. Who's glad it's Friday? Plus, it's going to be nice outside. It sounds wonderful. Wonderful. That reminded me of somebody. I want to know what your plans are this weekend. Anna says she's going to weed her garden and wash the toe prints off her car window. Amy May says she's got to work, but she got today off. Tricia says she's going to the Poconos. Gail's working. Happy birthday, Patricia. She's going to go see Wicked Peach tonight at Washington Park. Desiree's going to go to the Country Fest at Mohegan Sun, Red Light on Comics, Saturday. And Workhorse and Derek Huff Show on Sunday. My goodness, Desiree, you must be young. My friend Mary, she's distributing. I can't see. She's giving out food. Oh, that's funny. Food at Bonfield Union Baptist Church. That's going to be tomorrow, Saturday. She can use some more volunteers. I think I said it. I couldn't do it. Hanging, Cortland says. That's a tough job. Spending time at Mystic Village. Working, Billy says. Amanda's going to a Queen tribute at Sun Patio tonight. And Andy's going to a baby shower. Jesse's eating seafood again. Lebanon County Fair. Country Fair, Phil says. And Mindy, I haven't even mentioned it. This weekend is Christmas in July. And that's what she's going to be doing. A sea glass festival in Mystic. We live in a great area, don't we? We have so many great things going on. I'll go over all the concerts as well that are going on tonight. 97.6 in a while. WCTY.
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12: The First Alert Forecast Center at Channel 3, I'm meteorologist Tyler Hughes. I'll tell you what, if you liked today's weather, you're really going to like what we have in store for the next couple of days. High pressure takes control, and that means we have a gorgeous stretch on tap, not just today, but really heading through the weekend as well. So plenty of sunshine and blue skies around for the afternoon. We're tracking high temperatures in the low 80s today. That'll be more like the low to mid 80s as we head into the weekend. Keep in mind the average high temperature this time of year in the Hartford area, about 86 degrees. So we're right on track for where we should be at this point in July. Tomorrow, the same deal, a light breeze, plenty of sunshine around. Sunday, a few more clouds start to fill in, but we'll be dry through the weekend. It's not until we get to Monday that we start to see the chance of an isolated shower in the mix. Tuesday and Wednesday, we're watching for some more substantial rainfall and potentially a few storms as well. In the First Alert Forecast Center at Channel 3, I'm meteorologist Tyler Hughes.

0: 97.7 WCTY. Losing It with Kane Brown. It is 8:43 here at WCTY. And I am just so excited. We've got our superhero here, Nick Bossy, on the air with us. Hey, Nick.
1: Hey, Shelly. How are you?
0: Nick, I was telling him off the air, I am so excited for him because, man, every time I look at what's going on in our community, you are in it. You're the busiest guy, I think, in country music right now. And you're going to be doing something pretty special tomorrow. Tell us about it.
1: Yeah, so we're going to be a part of the Mohegan Sun Country Fest that they're having on their patio. We've got our headliner, Lauren Elena, myself and the Northern Roots, and American Honey are going to be a part of this event, and it's going to be a great time.
0: That is such a great lineup. You guys are going to have a great time. If I was young, I would be there. But it sounds like so much fun. Now, Nick, you have been at the Wolf Den how many times since you won the talent show there? Do you recall?
1: It's been about two or three times a year since 2022. So it's been great.
0: Special tomorrow. Tell us about it.
1: Yeah, so we're going to be a part of the Mohegan Sun Country Fest that they're having on their patio. We've got our headliner, Lauren Elena. Myself and the Northern Roots and American Honey are going to be a part of this event, and it's going to be a great time.
0: That is such a great lineup. You guys are going to have a great time. If I was young, I would be there. But it sounds like so much fun. Now, Nick, you have been at the Wolf Den how many times since you won the talent show there? Do you recall?
1: It's been about two or three times a year since 2022. So it's been great.
0: That is such a great lineup. You guys are going to have a great time. If I was young, I would be there. But it sounds like so much fun. Now, Nick, you have been at the Wolf Den how many times since you won the talent show there? Do you recall?
1: It's been about two or three times a year since 2022. So it's been great since 2022. So it's been great.
0: You will be so impressed. He has a great following, and we know why. Nick, thanks for taking the time. I just wanted to talk to you too and catch up. I just love you. How's the family? Good.
1: Everyone's good, happy, and healthy. And like I said before, I'm very blessed and thankful.
0: You're blessed, but you're a very kind, humble man. Thanks so much, Nick Bossy. I told him to send me some new music. I got the choice right here. Nick Bossy, our local country star. Nick, thanks for the time.

97.7 WCTY, Nick Bossy and The Choice. And I was chit-chatting with Nick off the air, and he was saying how he's listened to the show for so long, since he's a kid. That always, cracks me up. It always cracks me up because I forget I'm old. Thanks a lot, Nick. No, but Nick Bossy, he was going to be, along with American Honey, Nick Bossy and the Northern Roots, Lorna Elena, great lineup for the Mohegan Sun Country Fest down at the patio. And good, it's going to be a good time. So tickets are still available. Go to MohicanSun.com. Scotty McCreary, he's been here a time or two as well. Cabin Solo, 97.7 WCTY.

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1: 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Moving on with Joshua Shelley Martinez on this Friday. And it's Cousins Day. And it's so funny because Cousins Day, I'm from California. I'm also of Mexican descent. And I have a lot of cousins. My dad was one of seven children. My mother was one of four. So we had the cousins on both sides. But it was my Mexican side that was pretty wild anyways. And then I just saw Brenda's picture of all the cousins and the kids together, and that kind of reminded me of my family. So I'm going to heart you, Brenda. That's so adorable. Cousin Day today. I say something nice about your cousin. My friend Cheryl says she has no cousins, never did. I'm shocked. Liz says she misses her cousins. They're scattered all over the United States. Might as well. Mary says she has a lot of cousins. My good friend Peggy Sue says she loves all her cousins. And Steve says, I have a bunch of them. They better have sent you a card, Steve, because Steve's birthday was the other day. So I hope everybody has a great weekend. Betty says, amazing and always there for me. Aw, Trisha, those are good-looking cousins. Lots of cousins on our Facebook page. It's Cousin Day, just so you know. And you didn't send your card.
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97.7 WCTY's ACT UP and south of Sanity. Channel 3 First Alert Weather Center says another beautiful day today, high 84. Channel 3 First Alert Weather Center. 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

97.7 WCTY, Morgan Wallen's Last Night. WCTY has tickets for you for the Connecticut Country Music Festival happening in North Haven at the North Haven Fairgrounds. It's going to be on a Saturday, August 1st. Taylor Hicks is going to be the host of the show. Your headliner is Annie Bosco, Mark McKay, Morgan Miles. Those are finalists from The Voice, and Kristen Brown, also from The Voice, and local bands include

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Shelley Martinez. And we've got beach passes to give away for Ocean Beach Park with our WCTY Beach Party brought to you by Superior Auto Center. There's no school like the old school. We'll start that on Monday morning. 97.7 WCTY.

97.7 WCTY Cody Johnson, The Fall. Join me, Shelley Martinez. I'm going to be at the National Night Out with the Groton Police Department at the Pequannock Plains Park. That's going to be August 4th. Man, that's a lot to say. It's going to be a lot of fun, a free event from 5 to 8. And it's brought to you by Spicer Propane and Oil Delivery and Service and Shoreline Landscape Materials in Stonington. 97.7 WCTY.

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She has a new peaches and honey flavored zero sugar energy drink coming out in partnership with Burn Energy. 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

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I'm Angie. Happy Friday, all. We are celebrating the 97 days of summer with Kenny Chesney.

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The Country continues now with Chris Jansen playing Indian Ranch at the end of next month. 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

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Good afternoon, I'm Angie, heading toward a gorgeous summer weekend with Nashville's best. Here's Eric Church.

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The weekend's almost here, and of course you're invited to the Saturday Night Flashback Party with John Knight from 8 till midnight. It's always a good time. Now it's Sam Hunt.

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Ella Langley with Morgan Wallen, 97.7 WCTY. Her Dandelion Tour puts her in Guilford, New Hampshire next Thursday, her closest stop to us. Good afternoon, all. I'm Angie. Here's Rodney Atkins.

the street, holding out a hand to pull you back up on your feet. The ones that you've been dragging for so long, you're on your knees, you might as well be praying.

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Little girl used to swing right there. Still see her pink bow and her brown hair. She's in the big city now, but she still calls home. She

Keith Urban, 97.7 WCTY. I'm Angie. Have a great weekend. Stay safe, have fun, and continue to celebrate the 97 days of summer. Sarah Spencer's up at 3 for the Friday drive home. 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

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You probably won't like the way you feel after all those drinks. 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On a train.

Crafty and Boston. Welcome to the 3 o'clock throwback. Sarah Spencer with you on your Friday. Got a new truck. 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

Your 3 o'clock throwback to 2009, that's Rascal Flatts. Darius Rucker revealed he's considering retiring from touring in a couple of years. He shares plans for a final Hootie and the Blowfish farewell tour. Here he is now with Scotty McCreary, Bottle Rockets on WCTY.

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We're human. You know, I'm sure robots don't cry during a good breakup song. This is the stuff that keeps us up at night. 97.7 WCTY.

Yeah, undo it. The top button of my pants. Absolutely. Going on the Scoop Loop. 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

0: I know what I was feeling. 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

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That's Zach Top. Sarah Spencer taking you home on your Friday night. Look what God gave her. 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

Be By You from his sixth studio album, The Way I Am. That's Luke Combs taking you home tonight. Sarah Spencer with you. 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

0: 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Taylor Hicks, he's the performer and host from American Idol. He's a former winner from that. Mark McKay's going to be there. Morgan Miles, a finalist on The Voice, and Kristen Brown, The Voice. 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We've got more music on the way for you. 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

last shot to get a date night with us. Yeah, Kip Moore, Billy Currington at the Hartford Healthcare Amphitheater. 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

Ella Langley, Morgan Wallen, good evening. 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

0: Corey Kent and Co. Wetzel with Rocky Mountain Low there. How you doing? Sarah Spencer taking you home on your Friday night. Give me that girl. 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

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He's got a new album he's dropping in September. Cannot wait. 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

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Looking forward to the Sun Country Fest on the patio tomorrow, Mohegan Sun, with Lauren Elena, Nick Bossy, and American Honey. 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

0: I'll make a little U time for yourself this weekend. 97.7 WCTY with Parker McCollum on the way. Tickets went on sale a few weeks ago for that big show, which is happening at the Hartford Healthcare Amphitheater in a few weeks. Can't wait for that show. That's been circled on my calendar. Do people still say that? Well, it's on my calendar in my phone. Luke Combs on the way too, and Bailey Zimmerman with Chevy Silverado. Got some Kenny Chesney and Eric Church too. It is Ice Cream Month, and what a way to celebrate on a Friday than to get some ice cream and join our WCTY ice cream trail and take the scoop loop, take some selfies at some of these locations, or take a picture of your ice cream and tag us for a chance to win over $500 in free ice cream, like a Dairy Queen in Taftville. 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

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It's the 97 Days of Summer at WCTY. Who is a Philadelphia 76er fan? Well, not me. LeBron James will be heading to them for their final season next year. So look forward to having the Celtics or Knicks beat them next

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0: King, Get to Drinking. Oh, that's going to be me drinking my, Jimmy Lane got me into drinking dirty vodka martinis. And I think that's what I'm having tonight. Either that or a glass of wine. I know I'm all over the place. But it is, I don't know if you knew this today. I'm in the drinking topic of a day. National Tequila Day. Maybe it's a good day for a frozen margarita or maybe one on the rocks. A little salt on there too. Hey, we've got music on the way for you from Rodney Adkins. It's America. Also music from Tim McGraw, 97.7 WCTY. Welcome to the weekend and cheers to you.
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